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0: Yeah.
1: 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From Cosmo City to Polokwane, man of the match.
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0: Yeah.
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0: there. All right.
1: I'm going to go to the next one.
2: Rosley.
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0: 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Hey.
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0: Yeah, we were guy.
2: France Mialo, Jesus Torlet, also come out in Kamueka Kassin.
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0: All right. Wama Mole.
2: Yeah. Ke ga go ka kasi.
0: Yeah. Arba tene ka Debbe. 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Ai tra ke ra itar le chente le FM le gona. A ga bona motho ka re le chente le FM le gona.
3: O ringena.
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0: Adima mule wa Rex. 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All right, le tsole la grill na kamara gentle FM le gona.
3: Man of the match, man of the match.
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0: 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Are you ready? 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
2: 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As the matter is now before the Palm Ridge Magistrates Court, the department will not comment further on the merits of the case, on the guilt or innocence of those charged, or on any details.
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3: 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So we've joined in as Grace Bible Church with other humanitarian efforts from other organizations like the Salvation Army, the Gift of the Givers, and SACC and all of that. So I think we've come here as civil society and as churches to really find a way in which we can give something that will sustain the people whilst they're still waiting to be repatriated to their countries, because it's a process that takes a long time.
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9: in more than 770 cases of construction related extortion and intimidation that were reported across the country. Of those, 241 arrests were made, and importantly, 176 people were convicted. In KwaZulu-Natal, which was historically regarded as the hotspot of this activity, monthly site disruptions have dropped from more than 60 incidents per month to fewer than 10. per month. That is a significant improvement. Shows what can happen when government, law enforcement, public entities, and the private sector work together.
8: Tona Orlena Neolela di Kapaja Bosini, Liamana Ledi Politiki.
9: The networks behind those disruptions continued. They were incredibly, and they are incredibly sophisticated, and often, and I've said this, that they are politically connected. And they were learning how to embed themselves, not only through open violence, but through subcontracting arrangements, local participation structures, security contracts, front companies, and self-appointed community representatives. They became incredibly sophisticated. So we had to change our approach. We had to move from isolated responses to national coordination.
8: Gape o rontwa go bagahlanong le ditlhopha tse ya ka re dije makala mangwe a mmusho go balwa le bahlankedi ba phethagatso ya molao.
9: We'll be working with the SAPS, National Treasury, the CIDB, provinces and municipalities, and the construction sector to ensure that those who commit extortion, intimidation, violence, and procurement abuses face consequences. This consequence management is already being strengthened. Since 2025, in September, 52 contractors have now been blacklisted, with a further batch currently under review. Before I came into office, it was just two. In 22 years, we've done 52 in 2 years.
8: McPherson or Lena Neole o lefitishitswe go ke cabinet go matlafatsa ntwa kgahlanong le ditlhopha tse e tlabe e le kgato ya bobedi.
9: It is the next phase of our fight against the construction mafia. And in this next phase, we will continue to focus on restoring the rule of law, order and confidence into our construction sites. And it is the next phase in our work to ensure that communities are properly engaged, that legitimate local participation is protected, and that criminals can no longer exploit community frustration to hijack construction projects. When I entered office in July 2024, one of the first and clearest threats facing public infrastructure delivery was the so-called construction mafia.
8: Yo ke tona ya mshumi ya sechaba le mana no go parara din McPherson a ruma pego e rulagantse go kera ditaba wa SABC a bonke go bokana ke bone magopa wa hlokola tsela.
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11: the first step is for our chairperson Bosman Khorobula to raise the matter in the legislature so that the oversight committee that is dealing with health issues comes and verify the facts that we are putting on the table. This is not politicking, it's facts. Our people are not getting services. And then we'll also go in further to write to the health wombats so that the MEC is held accountable. It's tolerable when you go inside here. People are sleeping in one sheet for the whole month. People attend home because they there is no medication, there is no enough beds, people are sleeping on the wheelchairs. We can't allow that. This is a tertiary hospital.
8: Balwetse ba ba itetse go bookelo le bona ba tswele ditse di tlhobaelo tsa bona malebana le maemo a bookelo le kaba ya ditirelo yeo e fokolago.
12: I've been having a toothache since Thursday. The clinic in Tshwane closes on the weekends. Yesterday I came here and was turned back and told to come back today. I can't even sleep because of the pain and I am yet to receive my medication. The service here is poor.
13: On the toilet issue, I did go there and they are very dirty. We are even scared to sit on them because we might catch infection there.
8: Motlatsamolaodi ka go gorea maphelo porobenseng ya Mpumalang ka Tototsi le Mdlole o ganeditse ditatofatso tsa DA tsa gore bookelo jo bo maemong a wasadišego di wela. 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
14: All the calorifiers as I'm talking, some of them have been replaced and there is hot water at Rob Ferreira Hospital as we are speaking. What made the matter to be worse last week, it was the issue of the Nyawupes who came in and stole the copper pipes. And that affected also the supply of hot water to the wards. But last week, the team came in and they fixed. Coming to the issue of the ablutions, we had a problem in mental ward where we had ablutions blockages. That happened on the 1st of July and it was fixed immediately.
8: Mdlole gape o ganeditse ditatofatso tsa gore ga gona meriana yeo e lekaneng go bookelong joo. 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
3: 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As the matter is now before the Palm Ridge Magistrates Court, the department will not comment further on the merits of the case, on the guilt or innocence of those charged, or on any details.
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4: 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So we've joined in as Grace Bible Church with other humanitarian efforts from other organizations like the Salvation Army, the Gift of the Givers, and SACC, and all of that. So I think we've come here as civil society and as churches to really find a way in which we can give something that will sustain the people whilst they're still waiting to be repatriated to their countries, because it's a process that takes a long time.
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0: Im Sexman! 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
1: 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Hey, Red Lagarik.
0: Sir Paro, I really have to Lena. Do you better machine, Julie?

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2: I'm going to go to the house. I'm going to go to the house. I'm going to go to the house. I'm going to go to the house. I'm going to go to the house. I'm going to go to the house. I'm going to go to the house. I'm going to go to the house. I'm going to go to the house. I'm going to go to the house. I'm going to go to the house. I'm going to go to the house. I'm going to go to the house. I'm going to go to the house. I'm going to go to the house. I'm going to go to the house. I'm going to go to the house. I'm going to go to the house. I'm going to go to the house. I'm going to go to the house. I'm going to go to the house. I'm going to go to the house. I'm going to go to the house. I'm going to go to the house. I'm going to go to the house. I'm going to go to the house. I'm going to go to the house. I'm going to go to the house. I'm going to go to the house. I'm going to go to the house. I'm going to go to the house. I'm going to go to the house. I'm going to go to the house. I'm going to go to the house. I'm going to go to the house. I'm going to go to the house. I'm going to go to the house. I'm going to go to the

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2: 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The witness argues that the nature of the evidence they intend to present could expose them to serious risk if heard in an open hearing. Witness M is expected to testify about a specific drug bust and related incidents. 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
3: Testifying under cross-examination, Olivier has told the court that he confessed to the killing of the woman under duress. He said that he was misled by the investigating officer, Paladi Makola, under the pretext that his pig farming business will continue while he's in custody so that his wife can make a living. He also said that he gave the statement in the absence of his lawyer. Earlier, the police, however, testified that Olivier gave the statement willingly. State prosecutor advocate George Sukukune is expected to conclude his cross-examination today. Nsuku Shulubana for SABC News in Polokwane.
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0: 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We are therefore confident that there will be no disruption to service delivery. Our commitment to maintaining an aggressive pace of road construction, ensuring consistent water and sanitation services and upholding the high standard of cleanliness achieved through our consistent refuse removal program remains unwavering.
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5: 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Yeah, so I got to be a fat, but I could be a tare. 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
0: go?
5: You want to go? 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
2: It is the next phase of our fight against the construction mafia and in this next phase we will continue to focus on restoring the rule of law order and confidence into our construction sites and it is the next phase in our work to ensure that communities are properly engaged that legitimate local participation is protected and that criminals can no longer exploit community frustration to hijack construction projects. When I entered office in July 2024, one of the first and clearest threats facing public infrastructure delivery was the so-called construction mafia.
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3: witness M says in an affidavit that they have become increasingly concerned about their personal safety and that of their family. The witness argues that the nature of the evidence they intend to present could expose them to serious risk if heard in an open hearing. Witness M is expected to testify about a specific drug bust and related incidents. The commission is scheduled to resume proceedings at 9:30 this morning when Justice Madlanga is expected to deliver his ruling on the application before the witness gives evidence. 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
4: Testifying under cross-examination, Olivier has told the court that he confessed to the killing of the woman under duress. He said that he was misled by the investigating officer, Paladi Makola, under the pretext that his pig farming business will continue while he's in custody so that his wife can make a living. He also said that he gave the statement in the absence of his lawyer. Earlier, the police, however, testified that Olivier gave the statement willingly. State Prosecutor Advocate George Sekukuni is expected to conclude his cross-examination today. Nsuku Shulubana for SABC News in Polokwane.
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5: Yeah, the government is failing us a lot. They don't have interest in us because we did call on the MMC. He never came. Nobody. So what are we supposed to do then now? That's why I say me, I even feel like I don't want to vote anymore. Because why are you voting? Because after you vote, nothing happened. They just come and take your vote and that's it. Further than that, nothing's happening.
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2: In papers filed before the court, the body also seeks the court to order that Advocate Nkwebane immediately surrenders and delivers to the registrar of the court her certificate of enrollment as the advocate of the court, arguing among other things that Nkwebane is not fit and proper to remain as an advocate. This comes after Nkwebane was removed from public office after a parliamentary section 194 committee resolved that she should be impeached on 11 September 2023. President Cyril Ramaphosa finalized her removal from office 2 days later. Kenny Maphanga, SABC News, Pretoria.
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4: It is the next phase of our fight against the construction mafia. And in this next phase, we will continue to focus on restoring the rule of law, order and confidence into our construction sites. And it is the next phase in our work to ensure that communities are properly engaged, that legitimate local participation is protected, and that criminals can no longer exploit community frustration to hijack construction projects. When I entered office in July 2024, one of the first and clearest threats facing public infrastructure delivery was the so-called construction mafia.
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5: Yeah, the government is failing us a lot. They don't have interest in us because we did call on the MMC. He never came. Nobody. So what are we supposed to do then now? That's why I say me, I even feel like I don't want to vote anymore. Because why are you voting? Because after you vote, nothing happened. They just come and take your vote and that's it. Further than that, nothing's happening.
1: O sa le bjalo maloko a komiti ya mera mererong ya bodulo bja batho ka masepaleng wa Johannesburg Mlungisi Mabasore ba file badudi mengwako ye mengwe ka Vlaaghof ka bodikela bja toropo eo e fela gore ba bangwe ba bona ba sa dikadika go hudugela ka lefelong leo.
6: Well, they are aware that we are repairing the units where we'll then be allocating them to. They are aware of that because that communication was made with them. And as I've indicated earlier on, I had a meeting with them. Even the report, we presented that report. I was there when the report was presented. I appointed a social facilitator because there were contradictions in our engagements. And, you know, we decided to approach the court because some of them are reluctant to move. So those have been part of our engagement. You know, and we are intentional in doing that because we understand that we need to save the lives of those that are in occupation.
1: Mlungisi Mabaso ke leloko la komiti ya mera mererong ya bodulo ba batho ka masipaleng wa Johannesburg. 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
2: 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Motorists are nevertheless urged to continue exercising caution while traveling through the area. 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
3: In papers filed before the court, the body also seeks the court to order that Advocate Mkhwebane immediately surrenders and delivers to the registrar of the court her certificate of enrollment as the advocate of the court, arguing among other things that Mkhwebane is not fit and proper to remain as an advocate. This comes after Mkhwebane was removed from public office after a parliamentary section 194 committee resolved that she should be impeached on 11 September 2023. President Cyril Ramaphosa finalized her removal from office 2 days later. Kenny Maphanga, SABC News, Pretoria.
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4: Will say that there is no any different surge ultimately in terms of month-to-month comparison. We've also done the comparison in terms of May last year as well as May this year. We've done the same for June, and of course the numbers are fairly almost similar. It's just that this time around, because of the repatriation and deportation that is happening, the numbers just looked like they were aggregated around a particular period. But if you look at the whole month, effectively, the numbers are basically as we've been used to process them, even in terms of the previous years.
1: Tabakgolo e re komišene ya dinyakišo ya madlanga ka Pretoria e amogetse kgopelo ya tlhatsi eo bitswa go witness M ya gore botlhatsi ba yona bo thieletswe ka sephiring. 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
2: 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Faela go tloga ka la 13 July mo go e-filing go ba mo go SARS mobile app.
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2: 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Letela auto assessment ya gago. Go thoma ka la 1 go fitla ka la 12 July goba faela go thoma ka la 13 July ka e-filing goba ka SARS Mobi app etela sars.gov.za SARS at your service
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5: House number 66. 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
5: 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Doctor Peter Mabula Mogolo do Pelicheding, but I never go on a whole Tabisha tree. Mabunga Babina Quena, Kiraba Bina Quena Hoshi Madisava.
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1: 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That will be announced by our spokesperson in due course.
0: Postbank e re tshepidišo ya bjale ya sasa ya tekolo e ka nna ya hlola go fegwa ga lebakanyana ga mangwe a mašheleng a mphiwa fela. 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
2: the part of the reason may be because they are being re-verified, as we know and it has been stated in the media, is that SASSA is on a re-verification drive for certain beneficiaries. So it's important that they do and they double check that with SASSA. Postbank may not be able to answer on behalf of SASSA on that one. That needs to be checked directly with SASSA.
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3: 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Some of them may come in a form of complaint from patients, but you remember the department has another way of finding out whether there is shortage or no shortage. There are procedures where you find the patient has complained and there are committees that are established, or you see the incidences. Those incidences need to alert the department on the conditions as to which the nurses are working.
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4: 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Motorists are nevertheless urged to continue exercising caution while traveling through the area. The department conveys its heartfelt condolences to the family and loved ones of the deceased and wishes those who sustained injuries a speedy and full recovery.
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5: The fire department were called in, and after an inspection, the decision was made to evacuate and set up a so-called frozen zone around the building. That meant evacuating not only that building, but office blocks around it, hotels, streets were closed, and an emergency response was brought in that disrupted the morning rush hour around the very busy Grand Central Terminal, which is just a street or two up the road.
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8: Never good. Never will I. What wants a parent to mark for a woman? Maybe on the well, look where you think. Here, go on over. I can't forget a Chanel.
7: Let's one never man get a saver man.
8: I live
7: in a corner. I jack up.
8: Amen.
7: Can you suffer?
8: Oh, well, I need it on Johnny. Hey, Lena Monaco, I could cry. You could get the equal.
7: Yeah,
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2: Not only footage, but they do not allow you to go in with any digital instruments like your phones, your laptops, your tablets. You leave them behind. So we're going to find it very difficult, not only in relation to the footage, but also with the other evidence which is contained with the first CD which was given to us containing the contents of the docket. So we needed this matter to be postponed to this particular court so that we can actually consult at court on the next court date.
1: Commission ya matlanga ka Pretoria e swere ditheletso tsa ka spiring morago ga go amogela kgopelo ya hlatse M ya go nyaka botlhatse bja gagwe bo theletswa ka spiring. 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
3: It will be announced because at this stage we have no idea by when it will be done, so I can't announce that we will resume in open session on such and such a date at such and such a time. That will be announced by our spokesperson in due course.
1: Action SA e rometse taba ya go ama phala-phala go mohlapetse wa tshedimošo morago ga go ganwa ga kgopelo ya yona ya go nyaka go fiwa dingwala. 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
4: In our opinion, the underreporting of this robbery would constitute a contravention of cracker as well as fraud, not to mention lying to the country. We think those documents are critical to the impeachment committee's work going forward. They've given us reasons where they incorrectly cite a piece of legislation that they can't give us the documentation if we intend to use them in criminal proceedings, which of course is ridiculous. We can't use them in criminal proceedings. We are not a criminal law enforcement agency. We don't possess those powers.
1: 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Chris Baroyomunsi.
5: So we've been discussing extensively how this collaboration is going to take place. We have already a team of Ugandan experts in Aru, where we put a treatment center. We have also agreed to establish a treatment center for Ebola in Kasenyi, and also bring experts and logistics so that we work as a team to flush out Ebola in Congo and in Uganda.
1: President wa United States Donald Trump o re o dumela gore memorandum wa kwešišano magareng ga naga ya gabo le ya Iran o fihlile bofelong. so se latela mraga gore mashola a United States a tswele pele go dira ditlhaselo tse mmalwa ka Iran mraga ga seo America e rego ke maiteko a maswa a Iran a go nepa dikepe tsa kgwebo kwa Strait of Hormuz. 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
2: That what we are requesting from those municipalities is for them to give us the payment plan that has been signed by both themselves and together with those creditors. And then once they give us that, we'll release a portion of the money, which is probably one third, for them to go pay those accounts as agreed with those creditors. And then once they have done that, they give us proof, we release the money. I mean, essentially, it means you could your money could be withheld for 2 weeks only. So that's how long it can be. Depending, it depends on how fast the municipality act. Essentially, with regards to how much we've only withheld 13.5 billion.
1: Resala go tsheo PAC e dirile boipiletso bja go rakwa ga di mayara tsa me ba sepala ya ka Gauteng. 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
3: These municipalities have proven to fail in providing services to our communities. They have approved unfunded budgets. They are not accountable to communities. If you look in areas such as Johannesburg, services have collapsed. Sidibeng, In Lesedi, in Mfuleni, there is complete collapse of municipalities. As the PAC, we welcome this decision.
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4: Not only footage, but they do not allow you to go in with any digital instruments like your phones, your laptops, your tablets. You leave them behind. So we're going to find it very difficult, not only in relation to the footage, but also with the other evidence which is contained with the first CD which was given to us containing the contents of the docket. So we needed this matter to be postponed to this particular court so that we can actually consult at court on the next court date.
1: Lekala la taolo ya melwane BMA ka boripana le re bahlankedi ba lona ba shumishana le sehlola sa naga go leka go matlafatsa tshireletso melwaneng. 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
5: The second part of what they're interested in is to also to check outside the port in terms of the work that we do to be able to make sure that those people that are actually being exited, none of them are then going to walk back into the country illegally. So that is one other area that we are going to do. That we are going to do in the afternoon where we are going to take them through to the borderline, working together with our colleagues from the Defense Force out there in terms of what we are doing from a response perspective, but also working together with the border guards using the drones and all of those other technologies.
1: Mo presidente wa United States Donald Trump o re kwano ya PFAS ya marumo le Iran e fihlile bofelong. seo se latela moraga gore dinaga tseo ka bobedi di tlhaselane ge a bolela ka motsemošato wa Turkey Ankara pele ga kopanogolo ya NATO. 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
6: 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They're scum. 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They're scum. They're sick people. They're led by sick people. And they're vicious, violent people. And if they had a nuclear weapon, they'd use it. 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They want to negotiate. They're good people. As far as I'm concerned, it's just a waste of time dealing with them. They're liars.
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1: The health ombuds has made the recommendations aimed at strengthening employee wellness and support programs, mental health services to health professionals, organizational culture that encourages health workers to seek help when needed, staffing and workplace planning, security measures in healthcare facilities, oversight and accountability mechanisms, and above all, compliance with the prescribed norms.
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3: 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And then once they give us that, we'll release a portion of the money, which is probably one third, for them to go pay those accounts as agreed with those creditors. And then once they have done that, they give us proof, we release the money. I mean, essentially, it means you could your money could be withheld for 2 weeks only. So that's how long it can be. Depending, it depends on how fast the municipality act. Essentially, with regards to how much, we've only withheld 13.5 billion.
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3: 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One would remember as well that on the 30th of April, there were policies that we have passed as council to try and make the system of managing unauthorized expenditure more tighter. Hence I said it's coming as a surprise that we are counted in that group when in fact we've shown more than before the commitment to make our government more accountable.
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5: the Health Ombud has made recommendations aimed at strengthening employee wellness and support programs, mental health services to health professionals, organizational culture that encourages health workers to seek help when needed, staffing and workplace planning, security measures in healthcare facilities, oversight and accountability mechanisms, and above all, compliance with prescribed 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
4: 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SABC 2. 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
2: 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However, we see and have seen it for over decades throughout most of our municipalities, of which Emfuleni is a very good example, contaminating the Vaal River system without any consequences. We believe that if the municipal manager is prosecuted in his personal capacity, that will see a significant difference in wastewater treatment and management throughout the whole country and our municipalities.
1: Go sa le bjalo, mmasepala wa Emfuleni o re o ikgafetše go rarolola mathata a kelela tšhila ye e tšhelang ka nokeng ya Val. 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
3: 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We had to act with expeditiously to make sure that Emfuleni responds. And I'm saying to you this now, but the issue has been resolved for quite some time. I think sometime last year early, if not the year before, when that particular pump station was fixed through the help of the Section 63 and remote interventions.
1: South African Social Security Agency, SASSA, ka provinceng ya Eastern Cape, e rakile bahlankedi ba yona ba lesomenne bao ba latofatswago ka boradium, bomanetša le maitshwaro mabe. 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
4: the implicated cases were identified across several local offices in the province and have been referred to the South African Police Service for criminal investigation. SASSA says it has adopted a zero-tolerance approach to corruption and is pursuing legal measures to recover all funds lost through fraudulent activities. The agency has also urged beneficiaries, employees and members of the public to report any suspected fraud or corruption to help protect social grants intended for vulnerable South Africans.
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0: 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Now go le botheletše gore seboka sa mathomo sa Google Cloud Summit Africa se dirile ka la 3 July ka kwa Sandton Convention Center ka Johannesburg. 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
4: Okay, well, company also on level Google, can we learn more about the cloud platforms? Google, we have a lot of people who are not going to be able to do it.
1: Yeah.
4: And in South Africa, we have a lot of people who are not going to be able to do it. We have a lot of people who are not investment to be able to do it. 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
4: That didn't play a role at all. If we played the first match Italy and the second match England, this team was not picked for specific reasons surrounding Scotland. It was for us to make sure that when we go into the World Cup next year, we know who can do what, when, and how, and under pressure and not under pressure. So some combinations were more picked with that in mind. Then Argentina, us, New Zealand, and Australia is probably in the same boat. And I think that's what happened to Argentina. Scotland played really well, I thought. They are obviously a good team. I mean, they beat England in the Six Nations. So if you just go on those results, then probably this match will be tougher than last weekend, if you want to compare it like that.
3: Go karolwana ya rena ya kgwele ya maoto ya Masakeng ka seripagare go tswa go iri ya botlhano re tla ba re boledišana le God Papa Lamola ka dipapadi tša Power Rico tše di tshwaretse ka kwa go la Thembisa. 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
3: ibizwa here to stay
1: here to stay okay
3: and also you know so remember this year I'm celebrating 10 years of my biggest album
1: Oh yeah.
3: Nami nina ile album le eno nami nina eno thandiwe eno
1: thandiwe.
3: The list is endless. So this year we are celebrating 10 years of that album. So
0: sure.
3: I thought, no man, how about I celebrate it by putting another album out exactly on the same day I released 10 years ago, which is the 1st of July.
1: Oh yeah. Ah, okay.
0: Nice.
3: So the EP came out 1st of July, and then the launch is Day 24th of July, Lanseria Airport. The tickets are sold out already. Man, Abantu are loving the album. You

0: know, they are singing along, they're putting videos out on TikTok, Instagram. Like it's so beautiful to watch.
1: Yeah. Oh, I've been going to the coach that I did the sing along guy. Okay, I've been going to the coach that did the voice.
2: Yeah.
1: When I did coach, I tell each other, oh, hey, yeah, shy, lengom. Fella, I do open the more. When I check out, come to the check
2: it. Always.
1: People can sing along. You know, what's why? Secret to how king.
0: Hey man, number one, I think it's not even mine. It's from God. Number one. You know?
1: Oh yeah.
0: And number two, I think when I put on I think Abandu relates to my music, yabo, because the tulangezi ndo esikulaguzo as Abandu every day.
1: Yeah.
0: You get what I'm saying? So I love to sing about uthando and breakups and being in love. And people go through those things every day.
2: You know? True.
0: And remember, we need some sort of healing somehow. Yeah, but so for me, I think Upala and Dikule helps me to heal in a way. And I then realized, no, man, this is not even just for me alone. It's not healing for me as well, only just me. It's for everybody, you know.
1: Yeah.
0: I realized Ukuthi Umculo has the power to help you decide whatever situation you're in at that point in time, where you feel like, you know, do I try again or do I break up with this person? And then all of a sudden you're in Goma and you're like, you know what? This song just gave me what to do moving forward. You know? So that's the power of music.
1: Yeah. Kopela Obucha, an unfair question. Very unfair.
0: Yes.
1: Hey, we are on the speed. What? Oh, yes.
0: I'm
1: on the speed. Okay. The unfair question, Nick Nyaka Obucha, and I got it. Which is your favorite Vusi Nova song?
0: I knew you were going to ask me the question.
2: Oh, boy.
0: Wait, in this EP or just...
1: No, general. Okay, this one, let's leave it out, right? All your previous songs, except for this one that you've just released now. Zonke Liza Dania.
0: I
1: know.
0: Manzong,
1: they're all my babies. Got to call, we are no stouting on special attention. We are born, and I would say, yes, Lord, mailing him special attention because there's something, there's a whole lot of a story behind the creation of this baby.
0: Yeah, you know, as I said, it's all of them, but if I had to choose one, there's a song that's called Diketiwe.
1: Oh, yeah.
0: And I think Lingomandi Tanda, because that was the time I realized, because you know, in life we go through the most, we doubt ourselves, you know, so much. And I think when I wrote that song, it's the time where I realized, no, man, why am I doubting myself when even before I was born? Do you get what I'm saying?
1: Yeah.
0: It was in the books, this is what I'm meant to be doing, you know, and then on top of that, every time I put music out there, people love the music. So, and I was like, so why was I doubter? Like, why was it doubter?
1: Yeah.
0: You know, look at yourself in the mirror and pat yourself in the back and say, well done, you're doing well, you know? And then find inspiration from that and move on. So I think I would go with that song because that's when I realized, which is normal, I need to stop doubting myself.
1: Yeah.
0: And I think everyone, wonke umuntu la, even your listeners, today, Mahuti has doubter. Do not doubt yourself.
1: Yeah.
0: You know, give yourself a break, and whatever it is, if you get it, just work hard at it, and it will do it well.
1: Okay. So what? So what? Dalele ingoma yakho, Thandeka. Out of 10, how much do you give?
0: The new baby.
1: Yeah, the new baby. Yes. How much do you give Thandeka out of 10?
0: 11 out of 10.
1: Pelano, okay, or whatever. Okay,
2: Mukwele
1: Arsena, what thunder? 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Erto Teletra ML Labanon, Rojaeva, Rubaro, Ropela Leona.
0: Both.
1: Okay.
0: Both. I just want to say once again, Ngosi, Gabriela Kakulu to Tobela FM, you know, to you guys. And thank you to your listeners for all the support, you know.
1: Thank you.
0: Hey,
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4: The special PEC then concluded to launch a campaign to fight corruption in the state. And we have resolved to conduct anti-corruption workshop, train shop stewards to identify corruption indicators and report such to law enforcement agencies. Conduct training on ethical conduct and leaders for shop stewards. Promote ethics conduct and accountability across the leaders or shop stewards of COSATU affiliates.
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5: I don't know what the happening, but since they brought us here we still outside and it's not easy because I think almost 8 weeks now. Saturday it was raining, you know we are in the winter, and then when it rains it doesn't come much, it rains whole night. We have children, we have women here, but what we are saying, we are legal here. They promise us to have temporary shelter. This is what we still waiting.
1: O sa le bjalo leloko le lengwe la setlhopha seo Winnie Bahati o tswa DRC o re ba itokišeditse wa amogela sephetho sefe o ba sefe go tswa go mmušo empa a phegelela gore ba ka se boela morago ditšhabeng tseo ba bego ba dula go tsona.
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1: 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Bethany Bell wa BBC.
7: The doctor's victims were between the ages of 25 and 94. The court heard how they were all critically ill, but their deaths were not imminent. Prosecutors said that during home visits, the doctor administered a lethal mix of medicines without his patient's consent. On several occasions, they said he set fires to cover his tracks. For much of the year-long trial, the doctor said little, but last month he confessed to having killed 12 people. He said it was to spare them suffering.
1: Jadi apa sahaja untuk pada FM, aku akan mengapa jadi mana, iringnya buat selera, kondi apa.

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3: 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Yeah.
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3: 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Okay, let's try to play. We'll play a little bit of even or like I can't tell for the time of the long and the orange.
2: Yippee! Yeah. The dress is a part of the set label Gospel Thursday.
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1: to make sure there's no contraband and there's no explosives. We know the normal crimes that we have and the cross-border crimes. We're trying to prevent that. We also ensure that there's security at the border post itself. We are also assisting when vehicles coming in and vehicles going out to search those vehicles to make sure that nothing that's illegal into the country. We also make sure at the repatriation base that we keep security there because we want to make sure that those people who are voluntarily leaving the country are also safe and then have a dignified way in leaving our country.
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2: Ordinarily, SASSA pays social grants over 3 days, starting with older persons grant, followed by disability grant, then lastly the child support grant on successive dates. However, a fourth payment day has been introduced for beneficiaries across all grant types to indicate that their grants are due for review. This means that during the July payment cycle, anyone who received their social grant on 7 July, which was the fourth payment day, must visit their nearest SASSA local office to complete their grant review and avoid having their grant suspended during the next payment cycle in August.
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3: In the event that Mr. Olefiri told you that he wanted legal representative, what steps were you going to take? Then he said, I was going to stop right there to make the statement, because now I would have understood that he wants to be legally represented before I could proceed with the particular statement. So it is my humble submission that regarding the issue of legal rights were needed. Legal rights were explained, but he proceeded.
0: Taba go le tlhogo ya lekala la ditirelo tsa molao yo a fegilwego mmasepaleng wa ekurulene o golegilwe tseo ke tšaeri ya botshelela go thobela FM gomme o kwa bontšhi bja tšhele tše dingwe le gona ka gonaba Peggy Matšhitela o na le kgaetšedi yaka Beatrice Tšhilwane mmogo le batsweletši ba tlhokwa la tsela o tla gore sedimoša fela ka o rialo be sure kopana gape o tše dingwe e reng ya bošupa

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4: Uncovered significant systemic concerns affecting healthcare professionals across multiple health establishments. And these are that there was ongoing staff shortages, frozen vacant posts, excessive workloads, resource constraints, shortages of medical equipment and supplies, infrastructure disrepair, inadequate employee wellness support and security concerns affecting health workers.
3: Ole moshite gore di tlotlotse dinyaka tseno gare ya kapela.
5: The health ombud has made recommendations aimed at strengthening employee wellness and support programs, mental health services to health professionals, organizational culture that encourages health workers to seek help when needed. Staffing and workplace planning, security measures in healthcare facilities, oversight and accountability mechanisms, and above all, compliance with prescribed norms.
3: Tona Motsoaledi o re o tlhomile setlhopha seo go letetswego gore se lekole melao yeo e amago bašomi ba tša maphelo o re pego ya bona ya mathomo e tla lokololwa kgweding ye.
6: But in order for them to chase a particular period, we said we expect the first report in 6 years. In 6 months. We expect the first report in 6 months, but the appointment for that committee is for 2 years. And the 6 months, I think, falls in. Now in July, we were expecting the first report. If they finalize everything, then it's over. But if they say they still have to continue, their period of appointment is 2 years.
3: Kgoro ya maphelo ka KwaZulu-Natal e thomile ka tshepidišo ya go phethagatša ditšhišinyo tšeo. Penelope Msimango ke tlhogo ya kgoro ya maphelo ka KwaZulu-Natal.
7: Starting by assigning our director for employee health and wellness to conduct a departmental wide culture organizational culture survey that focuses also on employee wellness to understand the issues that staff are confronted with at the operations level.
3: Dikutullo tse di tla romelwa kantorong ya Health Standards Compliance go lebelela phethagatso ya tsona. 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
8: 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However, we are at a stage where we do anticipate that we will be finalizing the investigation, just closing a few other investigative areas.
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9: For the public protector to delay this long for us at the African Transformation Movement, it is truly disappointing. The public protector must do the right thing. She must speed up this investigation and she must make public the report thereof, so that if needs be, heads must roll and there must be no individual who's left without this individual being made to account. And should she find that the minister actually acted in a way that is inconsistent with his oath of office, then the Republic of South Africa must do the right thing and actually fire Minister.
0: Komiti ya Palamente mererong ya toka le tlhabollo ya molaotheo le yona e beile kantoro yeo ka tlase ga kgatelelo ye kgolo. 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
2: 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Yes, the posoposo the canobody log on. Maru have done so much and we're very much proud of ourselves for this 5 days. This year later, they are mentioning Rena were declared dysfunctional in 2021. That was the past. Now, we're going to cancel it in 2022. In 2022, we're not dysfunctional. Cancel it in the meter. You what cancel it in the meter? Even when you are in the community arena, they are even aware where we've got budgets, we've got projects, we've got, they must be involved. Oh, I want to say that I'm going to be o thoma masese o ba fika beldrie
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2: 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Given the town that we are going to be expanding, we are talking about all those things.
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2: 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Let's even go read the tela. 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Renale D road, Teddy Bianchi Ral. Renale the R road, Teddy Bianchi Sanran. And Rena, hold another field. We talk more mechanic. Or we talk Utanamola, Oya, a Rutan. I want to select an Angara field. Yes, the rural Tarna, Asanchorni, Redi Kavela, Kadi access roads, Markadi, Kadi connecting roads. The connecting roads are starting like Kamudi Eben, Kamudi A, Kamudi B, Moki Moilung Kavela, Kawan, Kakua Magae, Ridia, or at least Hotel Nagarafi, Utene Uwe or Ring Road, Evo Sanche, Unche, Utama Rodimas Contis, Noya.
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2: 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Poor audit outcomes, unfunded budgets, repeat findings, irregular expenditure, weak consequence management cannot be allowed to continue as if they have no impact on people's lives.
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3: On record, the case that I was dishonest, and I was dishonest with a purpose. I don't want to use the word lie, but in essence what he's saying is I'm truthful with a purpose.
4: In terms of section 217, it is the state's obligation. They carry the burden of proof, and it will be my submission that they failed to satisfy the burden of proof in order for this document to be admitted.
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5: 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However, a fourth payment day has been introduced for beneficiaries across all grant types to indicate that their grants are due for review. This means that during the July payment cycle, anyone who received their social grant on 7 July, which was the fourth payment day, must visit their nearest SASSA local office to complete their grant review and avoid having their grant suspended during the next payment cycle in August.
0: 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Trump with the letter Mushayo Matabaminga Lukono.
6: We hit him very hard last night. Very, very. Probably hit him hard again tonight. I'll give him a little warning. We're going to hit him hard tonight. But we'll see how it all works out. No, I'm not happy with him.
0: Tabagolo re South African Local Government Association. 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
3: Hello, good evening, my friend. Everything is okay. Hello from Cairo. Thank you for the nice introduction.
0: Thank you very much, Omar. Firstly, how painful was that loss? A lot of people had already thought it's a wrap, especially with Lionel Messi having missed that penalty.
3: Yes, for sure. You know that it was a very big defeat for the Egyptian national team because we were leading the game 2-0 until the last 10 minutes in the game. After that, suddenly, with the French referee, François Le Texier, he said that no goal for Egypt, and it was 1-0. Then we scored the second goal. And in the last 10 minutes, I think, or not 7 minutes, we received one goal, then the second goal from Messi. And after that, the same situation. the same situation. It was a bit, there was a penalty for Mo Salah, and after that the referee ignored it, and after that the Argentina scored the third goal, the winning goal. It was shame on FIFA, in fact, that to see the same level of the referee and what he did in the last game, and the VAR as well.
0: And Omar, there are mixed reactions with regard to how the Faroes lost it. Would you say the Faroes lost it through the decisions of the referee, or it's because of the tactical point with how Hassan Hassan has managed to put it?
3: No, let's talk honestly, my friend. Mm. We did very well. We started very well. We scored the goal early. We ended. We saved the penalty from Messi, and after that, in the second half, we scored a goal. The referee said no goal. It was not that way. And after that, we scored the second goal. Okay, so it was should be 3-0 at the time. So we did very well in the tactics, and we did play a good game. But you know, the referee, there was a foul. One of the Argentinian players, he hit Imam Ashour, and the referee said nothing. That was nonsense. Okay, and after that, the same situation. He said no goal for Egypt, and after that, he said goal for the Argentinian national team. So he was not fair. It's not the same. The same situation from the referee. If the ball with the Egyptian national team or with the Argentinian national team, so I don't understand why he did that. Mm. And you know, after that, the Infantino, the president of FIFA, he went to the game between Colombia and Switzerland, and he was with the Egyptian flag, and that's something like, do you want to cheat us? It's not normal, my friend.
0: But Omar, things changed from the 79th minute when Argentina pulled one back through Cristiano Romero. Yeah. How would you say Egypt lost it?
3: I want to tell you that we played very, very tough four games before we play against Argentina. Yeah. Mm-hmm. And the physical situation or the physical condition of the Egyptian national team players was not the best, to be honest and to be frankly speaking. But we did very well. Why the referee helped the Argentinian national team to be in the game again? It was 2-0 for the Egyptian national team. Mm. And as I told you, the same ball, that's the big problem.
0: Okay, Omar, do you feel the referee and VAR somehow failed Egypt? Is there that feeling from everyone in Egypt? Hello, are you still there? Are you still there, Omar?
3: Yeah.
0: Oh, okay. I'm saying, do you feel that the referee and VAR somehow failed Egypt? Is there that feeling from everyone in Egypt?
3: Yes, sure, and not only in Egypt, my friend. If you check the X, if you check the newspapers in Europe, you will see that the studios in Fox Sports, and you can, if you check Daily Mail, if you check the Alan Shearer, even Alan Shearer, the legendary striker of England, he said that it was not fair. He said that the referee was not good. If you check the many other legends and the football players all over the world, they said the same. Even the referee analysts, even in Sweden, they said the same. So it's not only the Egyptian people who believe that it was not fair yesterday. All over the world, there is many football calibers, they said the same. So it's not an individual situation from Egypt.
0: Mm. I just said that Egyptian Football Association did file a complaint with FIFA demanding an investigation into French referee. Surely you are not surprised by that?
3: Yeah, I'm not surprised, but to be honest, my friend, nothing will happen. Mm. FIFA will do nothing in that situation. And we used to do that as a routine. If you lost a game, so you will complain about the referee. But who will help you? They will never repeat the game again. So the game ended. Argentina qualified. Egypt out. But we try to say that it was not normal. That's only the point.
0: And Omar, overall, how would you sum up the Faroes World Cup campaign with all the controversy that was that surrounded the FIFA FIFA office?
3: Yeah, let's say that the Egyptian national team did very well in that edition of FIFA World Cup. I want to tell you that it's the first time for us to be in the knockout stage. We have a local coach like Hassan Hassan. He did very well. I think overall that we did something good. We can build on it. We want to make our team more stronger in the future. I think that Egypt will gain good money for the Egyptian Federation so they can improve the football in Egypt. That's all what I can say about the my estimation for the participation of Egyptian national team in this World Cup.
0: Morocco is currently the only team from the continent. They will face France in the quarterfinal tomorrow. Can there be any surprise?
3: I think no. I wish that Morocco can qualify because you know that I am proud African. I want any African team in this stage. But in fact, you know, I think that you agree with me that France, the French national team, is amazing. They have a very, very strong squad with a great experience in World Cup. So, and I saw the French national team in, since the first game in this edition of World Cup. I think that they are the strongest team in this tournament. So I expect, in my opinion, that France will qualify, but I wish Morocco can do a surprise.
0: Omar, are you surprised there's one African team in the quarterfinal stage of the tournament, even though we had 10 spots for this FIFA World Cup?
3: Yes, sure, my friend, because we are not very bad. We are a good team. We are good tactically. But mentally, I think that we have the problem.
0: Yeah.
3: Because, you know, if you saw the Senegal against Belgium, leading 2-0, until the end of the game, there's 2-2, and after the extra time, that Senegal out. If you saw Egypt against Argentina, even that the referee was very bad, but we played very well until the last 5 or 6 minutes. Then we shook out. That's, I think that our teams have a good quality players. We have so we bring good coaches from Europe or local coaches. But I think that mentally we need to change. We need to be stronger. That's the point.
0: Lastly, Omar, what can you say about this tournament so far with regard to the controversies surrounding FIFA and Gianni Infantino?
3: No, I'm not happy with that, situation of FIFA World Cup, because I think that there are many politics interfering in that tournament. We want to keep the football far from the politics. Football is the game for all of us. So we don't need the politics to be in our game. That's the point.
0: Omar, it's always a pleasure talking to you here in South Africa. Thank you very much for your time.
3: My pleasure. Thank you, my friend.
0: Okay, bye-bye. Thank you very much. 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
3: 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I'm
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2: The Commission's recommendations task team is currently conducting a takedown operation. With the operation currently underway, the SAPS will not comment on any aspect of the operation or any matters arising from it. No further information will be provided until the operation has been concluded.
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3: 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And therefore, SALGA will continue supporting affected municipalities to improve recovery plans, to improve governance, to improve compliance, expenditure controls, and financial sustainability.
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4: 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There's no eyewitnesses. At this stage, preliminarily, it looks like the employee somehow was injured by one of the underground locomotives. We don't understand how or when that's being investigated. And obviously, the family has been informed, and we are dealing with the family and the department and the union and try and investigate and provide support as is required.
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5: 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These funds were part of the proceeds of the unlawful activities referred to above.
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5: 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Who have such a bad Chalata respect of sales and so Jacob Chumisha was shady. Yeah, the Chalata. Never spell Ellisman Sella Wayona, Eka Free State. 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
6: SALGA acknowledges measures being taken to promote sound financial management and accountability across all spheres of government, which are aimed at strengthening governance and improving public confidence. It must be pointed out that the local government sector, in particular, continues to face structural and systemic fiscal challenges that require urgent support and reform.
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8: 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What we have noticed in our observation is that there's a need to increase the allocation of border management authority to make sure that they increase staff, technology and other means so that able to strengthen their work in this jurisdiction.
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9: Brent crude, the international benchmark, is now about 6.5% higher. It's at $79 US per barrel. That is higher than it had been trading at during the ceasefire. You know, that ceasefire, although it was fragile for investors, they really took it as, okay, we're going to be seeing some kind of stability within the region. But with Donald Trump now saying that that ceasefire is over, there is a lot of nervousness with regards to the price of oil and shipments being able to come through that Strait of Hormuz.
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3: 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I'm going to go to the village and I'm going to go to the village. I'm going to go to the village.
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0: 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And then Rebele Tembisa Ivory Two Lot Kanyile Hall, moilong kwa reba kona each and every Sunday from 8 o'clock up until 2 o'clock. And then a very, very Rustenburg, number 90 Lizen Lucas Street, opposite Fly Eagle Primary School, Strata Sa Zonke Bonke, moilong kwa reba ka Mohara Jardia Prime Automotors. 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

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Tis so sweet to trust in Jesus, casting crowns. 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